Thank you. Thank you so much. I guess this is the part where I introduce us. So we are Ghost Hounds, once again. And so we're going to play a couple of new songs for you, especially since we just have our album released. Clap it up one more time. Super excited for that. So this is one off that album. So hope you like it.

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You want a drum solo? No. All right, next. We have a new song that was on our album as well. This one is called War Inside. 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

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It's at least like 9 people on stage with us usually. But we wanted to do something really special for you guys. So since we don't get to perform it all the time, this is the first time we're actually performing it to a crowd. So hope you like it.

0: Right. 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How are we on time? We're good on time? Anybody?
1: 7:39.
2: Yeah.
0: Okay. All right. Two more? All right. Awesome.
3: Let's do never fun.
2: You'll never fun.
3: Mm-hmm.
0: Yep. All right. All right. This is a song I wrote off the cuffs of a breakup. So I actually want to see if I could try something with you guys. Can you, how are your voices feeling? You guys can sing tonight, maybe? Yeah? Can you just say, I'm a renegade. Just say, I'm a renegade. Okay, so you're going to hear that phrase in the song. I need you to repeat it back to me, okay?

0: Thank you, guys. You guys have been amazing. I think we're going to end you off on one of the songs that just came out. This one is called Sinner's Prayer. Again, if you rock with us, if you like us, go stream the music. We are Ghost Hounds. We love you all. Thank you so much.
1: Thank you, Third and Lindsley, for having us. And by the way, wait till you hear the Vindies.
0: Oh, my God.
1: They're amazing. You're going to love it.

0: Thank you so much. Dirty Lindsay, you guys have been great. Thank you so much. I appreciate it. Once again, they call us Ghost Hounds. Thank you. Thank you.
1: Ghost Hounds for 895 Alive for WMIT Roots Radio. Oh, yeah. We are going to reset the stage, come back in just a minute with the Vindies. Stay close.
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One of the boys in Ellie's band, he took a shine to Rita's hand. 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
1: We are back live on stage at 3rd and Lindsley for 89.5 Alive. My name is Jesse Scott. Let's hear it again for Ghost Towns. You know, we're all about music discovery at WMOT, and we love being able to partner with 3rd and Lindsley on this Sunday night series, 89.5 Alive. I want to introduce you to a band called The Vindies. How are you? First of all, it's a pretty weird name.
2: Yeah, well, it's named after The Vindicator, our local newspaper up in Youngstown, Ohio.
1: And, of course, we have to do a shout-out to Brad Savage.
2: Brad Savage over our neighbor in Akron, Ohio.
1: Yep, WAPS.
2: Yes, yes.
1: So
2: love
1: good.
2: Love radio.
1: Yes. Oh, it's so good. And we love you guys.
2: Oh, thank you.
1: It's a big band. Another.
2: There's two missing. I've got a trombone player and a trumpet player back home, too.
1: Sorry you're not coming.
2: You know, it's a lot of mouths to feed on the road.
1: Yeah, it's really cool, though. I'm so happy that you're here. We're playing new music from you. And you just did a gig a month ago that kind of captured my fancy with Scouts.
2: Oh, yeah.
1: With a lot of Scouts.
2: Yeah.
1: I mean, like, Boy Scouts.
2: I'm all about the weird gigs for this band. We,
1: 10,000 of them.
2: 10,000 little teenage boy and girl scouts of America in the hills of West Virginia.
1: Crazy.
2: And they had no clue who we were. And we get up there after the governor got up and, you know, did his spiel for 20 minutes. And they were, anything after that was going to be amazing. Right? So it was great. We had a wonderful time, and I felt like Sabrina Carpenter. I was jumping up and down out there with them. They loved the music. It was fun to get in there with all the kids, you know, for once. You know, it's great.
1: That's so cool.
2: Yeah.
1: And just so happy that you're here. Would you play for us, please? Jackie, The Vindies, for WMOT Roots Radio.

Thank you. How are we doing out there, everybody? It's great to be back in Nashville. Such a music town. I want to thank WMOT for having us here tonight. This is... I just love radio so much. It's given artists like me that are doing it DIY so much, you know, to be able to shake people's hand and talk to them on the phone and the Zoom calls and everything all over the country. I'm just so honored that you guys have, you know, played the songs and that you guys are all here tonight. The last time we were here was with Adam Wakefield. Last year we were on tour with Pat Benatar for the last couple of years. Yeah, Pat Benatar and her husband, Neil Giraldo, were just so kind to bring this little band from Ohio all over the country and into Canada and everything, and it's just been such a crazy couple of years, and we're just happy to be here in Nashville and doing all these new songs for you guys that we just came out with our album Trapdoor this year, so thank you. Here's another new one. This is called Hero.

Thank you. This next song, I wrote, and my dad's right there in front of me. I was living at his house at the time, and I wrote it about bees that were above my bedroom wall. And it was keeping me up for weeks on end after that. I think they were a bunch of yellow jackets, and it's a whole thing. This is a song that was inspired by it.

Thank you.

Sean Anthony on guitar over here. Garrett Kuchman on saxophone. That's Brendan Burke on bass. Jesse DiLorenzo on drums. Rick Deke on guitar. Nathan Anthony on keys. My name is Jackie Popovec. And what are you about to do? Take off. Thank you guys so much. She was going to tell me when I don't know where Jesse is.

Thank you.

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1: The Vindies. 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I feel so much better now. That concludes our broadcast portion of tonight's 895 Alive for WMOT Roots Radio. Jesse Scott saying see you next week for Emily Nenny and Lisa Bouchel. E-Town is up next. Would you like to hear?
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3: Hi, this is Nick Forster. This week in E-Town, we're going to revisit one of our favorite shows, and it starts right now.

0: From E-Town Hall in the foothills of the Rocky Mountains, it's E-Town with this week's guests. From Nashville, Tennessee, the Warren Treaty. From Colorado, musician, author, and music therapist, Mac Bailey. And from Chicago, Illinois, the American songster, Dom Flemons. I'm Helen Forrester. Right now, join me in welcoming our host, Nick Forrester.
1: Thank you, everybody. Thank you, Helen. Welcome to E-Town. We got big stuff going on today. We're super excited to have the Warren Treaty back. The last thing we did together was a thing we did via Zoom during COVID. You remember all those times. And actually, despite the distance and the technology, it was really cool. We did a cover of a Staple Singer song, Freedom Highway, for our 30th anniversary. Should definitely check it out on YouTube, but not now, not right now. Don Flemons is here. He's somebody I've been around for a long time. He's never been on E-Town before, but he's a voracious consumer of music and information and history, a dedicated performer. He puts it all together, makes a sound all his own. And we're super excited to have the American songster with us this week on E-Town. We've got Mac Bailey. Mac is a musician, but he's also a music therapist. He's somebody who discovered the power of music in helping healing in a variety of ways. He's here, and he's going to be part of the show later on. Right now, it's the power couple, Michael Trotter Jr. and Tanya Trotter, and their band, The Warren Treaty. Theirs is a great love story, with all the peaks and valleys and challenges and perseverance. And it seems kind of like now is their time. Some of you remember that Michael is an Army vet, active duty in Iraq with all that PTSD and trauma that you might imagine. Tanya was making a name for herself as a singer in the soul and gospel circles when they met and married. They put out their first record in 2018. They just released their third this time. Spoiler alert, it's on a major label country record company label. So it's like, who knows? Who knows what might happen? And the beautiful thing about that is that they're transcending labels, which is a great thing. They've got all the stuff. They're great singers. They're great humans. They're winning awards. They're getting all kinds of attention. Country, Americana, and rock and roll worlds. We're happy to have them back. Please welcome to the stage here at E-Town Hall, this time with their band, The War and Treaty.
2: Hello, E-Town. Hello, E-Town. E-Town.
3: Oh, it feels good to see smiling faces.
2: My name is Michael Trotter Jr. Hi, folks. How y'all doing out there tonight?
3: And I'm Tanya Trotter. How are you?
2: We're the Warren Treaty, and we're happy to be here. We do have a song that we would like to do, and we love coming out here because it's the only time we get a chance to play with Nick. So we're going to have Nick come on back out. Come on, Nick. His song was written in 2019, and pretty much I wrote the song after learning of the passing of the legendary, the great John Prine. And, you know, it just burned. You know, we had plans, and I just wanted to write a song that talks about yesterday's burn. I said, at least by tomorrow, you won't feel yesterday's burn. And this is the song, Yesterday's Burn. Let's go.

0: Thank you.
1: Yes. Yes, you guys sound great, and it's real. You're keeping it real. Michael, I appreciate the fact that you screwed that up.
2: That was the aim. I was hoping to do that.
1: Listen, it's endearing.
2: Yes, it is.
1: It's endearing. There's enough perfect singers out there.
2: That's right.
1: Yeah.
2: That's right.
1: What do you need, another Taylor Swift show or something? Come on.
2: That's right.
1: Let's keep it real.
2: Keep it real.
1: It's great to see you both. Welcome back to E-Town.
3: You too.
1: I was there in Nashville in September when you guys won Duo of the Year at the Americana Awards celebration. And it was, yeah. No, it was really cool. And I kind of love the fact that the lines are blurry. You're on a country label. Does that mean you have to get new outfits now and stuff like that? Or
3: you know, it's very interesting because I think that life is one blurred line. You think,
1: yeah,
3: you know,
1: totally.
3: You think,
1: yeah,
3: about it, we're all kind of blended and we're all connected in some way. So
1: I agree with you, Tanya, that the blurring the lines is a good thing.
3: Yeah.
1: That helps us discover the things we have in common rather than the things that divide us.
3: Yes.
1: And in the music world in Nashville, it has been sometimes hard to break through, and it was lovely to see. You weren't the only ones. There was a lot of diversity. There was all kinds of interesting stuff happening under the banner of Americana, which it should.
3: Yes. You know?
1: Yeah.
2: Americana is the savior of music.
1: Oh, wow.
2: It is. I think that what we forget is the reason why that genre was actually created is because country music stars who we loved, such as Emmylou Harris,
1: yeah,
2: Marty Stewart,
3: Jim Lauderdale,
2: Lucinda, the term and the genre Americana was created to house those legends. And it is because of them that Ty and I were actually even discovered.
1: Yeah.
3: Yeah.
1: We are proud of the fact that we've been blurring those lines for a long, long time. And all of those people have been on E-Town and been a part of our story and our history. But being on a major label, you got a big team now behind you and all these people kind of giving you advice. And is there anything that you've learned from these folks that has been useful?
2: Well, I'll tell you what. Nobody's given us any advice at all, and that's pretty weird. But I will say this much. The thing I have learned about our journey is we've got a mission, we've got a purpose, and we are trying to reach the world with just one message. Love is not dead, and neither is unity, and we are stronger together than apart.
1: Yeah. Mm-hmm.
2: And that's all we care about,
1: yeah,
2: you know?
1: Yeah.
2: So Universal was...
1: Yeah.
3: They've been great.
2: Universal's backing us on that, and hallelujah.
3: Yeah, they've been great to us. They just told us to just be ourselves. Is there any advice they've given? It's just be yourself.
1: Yeah. I want to ask you about two things. One is, in this sort of country-ish direction that you're sort of leaning, I couldn't help but notice some of the songs include words like six-pack and rock me like a wagon wheel, and, you know, there's some country stuff sneaking in there. So do you feel like that's just something you need to do, or is that just the way it's working out?
3: You know, we've been doing this for about, since 2013, 14, and we would do songs like that all the time, folky, you know, with the tambourine and foot stomping, and using those words. Again, it goes back to blurring the lines because, you know, my family's from New Bern, North Carolina, so wagon wheels was a part of my part of my life, and grits and pigs and hogs and all that good
2: stuff. The six-pack part is me.
3: Know, yeah.
2: I've always had a six-pack on the side. So,
1: what about the ice cream and the reruns of Golden Girls? Who's
2: that's
1: that?
2: Me,
1: oh,
2: as
1: that's
2: well.
1: You.
3: Definitely him.
2: I'm in love with all those Golden Girls.
3: Yes,
2: I'm in love with them.
3: Yeah. Anything over 70, I have to be very cautious of. I stand beside him. He can be taken,
2: She's
3: ladies.
2: Not lying.
3: I'm not lying. I'm telling you the truth.
2: I'm not for the cougars. I'm with the saber tooths.
3: Yeah. I'm a cougar. He likes the saber tooths. I thought, you know.
1: I think it's a beautiful journey that you guys are on. I love the fact that you're sharing this message of being connected. Love matters. Love is the thing that solves these issues, and we can do this if we stay together.
3: Yeah.
1: Meanwhile, lovely to have you back. Let's hear some more music. Welcome back, if you would, War and Treaty.

0: War and Treaty. Michael Trotter Jr., Tanya Trotter, along with Maxwell Brown on guitar, Bam Holmes on the drums, and Tom Davis on the bass. The record is called Lover's Game, and they will be back to play some more music after a little while.
1: Your visit to E-Town is made possible in part by the Scientific and Cultural Facilities District, or SCFD, one of the largest cultural funding mechanisms in the United States, supporting nearly 300 organizations in the greater Denver area. 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
0: I'm Nick Forster. You are listening to E-Town. The War and Treaty will be back. Play some more music in just a little while. And coming up, Don Flemons is here, the American songster. He's got a new record that also leans a little country. It's called Traveling Wildfire. He will be up in just a little while. So I had mentioned that Michael Trotter came back from Iraq, and like so many veterans, he had some mental health issues, some challenges, PTSD, depression, suicidal thoughts. And those guys wove some of those issues into their earlier songs. Our interview guest this week is Mac Bailey. He was also a professional touring musician. He was with the Limelighters. He fronted a John Denver cover show. He also has suffered from depression, and music pulled him through. So he then decided to get his master's degree in neurologic music therapy, driven by his desire to learn how the brain responds to music. He now spends his time researching new healing techniques for military veterans and at-risk populations struggling with PTSD. He founded a nonprofit called Music Therapy of the Rockies, and he's here today to talk to us about the impact of his work. Please welcome to E-Town, Mac Bailey.
3: Thank you, Nick.
0: Hey, Mac. Welcome. First, let me ask you about your gig with the Limelighters. Was that was more than 10 years you were with them, right?
3: Yes, I got to sing with all the original members. They were actually my first musical influence. I was who my dad had their album, so yeah. Glenn Yarbrough was my mentor. And
0: you were Limelighters, not Kingston Trio.
3: He was Limelighters, which made me Limelighters.
0: Yeah, awesome. And it was a good experience being in that band.
3: It was.
0: Traveling.
3: Yeah. Loved the harmonies, loved the arrangements.
0: Yeah. How did this transition happen from traveling and touring and playing music to studying about brain function?
3: It was when the economy fell out in 2007, 2008, and I, as a touring musician, always had that fear of what happens if that gig isn't there anymore, and what do you have to turn back on? And so I decided to go back to school at the age of 50 and got my master's in music therapy, and greatest gift I ever gave myself.
0: That's cool. That's cool. And are you somebody who was also curious about the sort of physical role that music played on your own mental health or state of mind?
3: Absolutely. I mean, it's, in my research since I've been doing this, there's two real major parts. I believe that trauma, PTSD, depression, they're as neurologic as they are psychological. I think there's a way neurologically to put the brain in the best position possible to then do the therapy and do the work.
0: Yeah. Well, talking about the therapy and the work, tell me the kinds of situations you find yourself in, the kinds of people you're working with, and what do you do?
3: We work with veterans, and we work with Thistle Farms, an organization out of Nashville that works with addiction and survivors of sex trafficking. And we have a three-part program. We do mindfulness exercises to just give them coping skills, and then I present each one of them with a brand-new Breedlove guitar, and I teach them coping skills with the guitar, but they don't realize that I'm also working with them neurologically. So, for example, the PTSD brain, when we look at brain images, it shows that the prefrontal cortex is hypoactive And the limbic system, which is the memories and motions, is hyperactive. So the brain's kind of operating like a teeter-totter with one side on the ground. If you look at a dominant effect, that means that every decision is based on a memory or an emotion, which we see that stereotypically from veterans and other survivors. Mm-hmm. And so when we give them a guitar, we only have them do finger picking, and we teach them tab. So the prefrontal cortex is responsible for initiation of fine motor movement. So therefore, we'd only do finger picking. Mm-hmm. The other thing that happens in the prefrontal cortex is the acquisition of new language. So when they're learning tab, it's a new language. And so we're boosting that part.
0: To try to get that equilibrium, yeah.
3: Yeah. And then the brain can operate the way it's supposed to.
0: Yeah. And am I right that one of the exercises you do involves pulling the first string of the guitar in a way that can be reminiscent of another function?
3: So I have them take their index finger, put it on the high E string, pull it up towards the B string, feel that tension, and just hold it, and then lower it back down. Don't release it. And do that a couple of times, and 100% of the time, they equate that to the trigger finger. Mm-hmm. You know, my line is always, if you have a desire to pull a trigger, I'd rather you do that with a guitar string. So,
0: yeah. And in this process, are these people who you're working with also writing songs? Are you using language? I guess it's the age-old question, which comes first, the music or the lyrics?
3: I think what happens is we've started the process where we're putting the brain in the right position. We've already started the talking. And by the time they get to the songwriters, it's flowing. And,
0: oh, cool.
3: And I tell them, if you do not brand yourself, others will brand you for you. So this gives them the opportunity to be in control of their story, of how it's told, how they tell it, and how they live it.
0: Can you give me an example of somebody who went through the program and for whom this was impactful?
3: Our most powerful story was a gentleman who came, and I'm not kidding when I say that his biceps were the size of my thighs. I mean, this guy was a monster of a guy, but he was quiet, very internal, but he loved the guitar. And his story was that he was a guard in Iraq at the base in the tower. And he remembered seeing this little 8-year-old girl out playing in the streets.
0: Oh, boy.
3: And then some men came and took her away. And then the next time he sees her, she's walking towards the base, and she has an explosive vest on. And they have either threatened her family or killed her family or whatever. And so she's crying, and he's yelling at her, please don't do this. Don't do this. And she keeps walking. So the first shot is at her feet. She keeps walking, and so he has to shoot her. And it saved his life, and it saved everybody in the base. But how do you make sense of that when you come home?
0: Right.
3: And so they wrote this song that the chorus is, don't dry my tears, I earn them. Don't drown me in them either. Just help me find my way through the only thing that I could do.
0: Yeah.
3: I still really believe that the brain is the hardware and the mind and thoughts are the software. And if the hardware's not working well, the software's not going to work well.
0: Yeah.
3: And I truly believe that when somebody experiences a trauma that goes against all reasoning, that it affects the health of the blood vessels in the brain. And I think music has that ability to create new neural pathways,
0: yeah,
3: and improve the health of the blood vessels.
0: Yeah. We certainly know that music can bring people together and open their hearts at the same time. And that alone is powerful in
3: the
0: this day and age. Yeah. Break down those borders.
3: Yeah.
0: Well, let me do two things. One, is there a website if people want to learn more about the work you're doing?
3: MusicTherapyOfTheRockies.org.
0: MusicTherapyOfTheRockies.org. Okay, cool. Mac Bailey, last thing I want to ask you is, do you want to sing a song?
3: Only if you'll join me.
0: Yeah.
3: All right. I'd love to.
0: Let's do it. Let's do it.
3: Love this guitar.
0: You can't have it.

0: Matt Bailey.
1: Thank you very much.
0: Founder of the Music Therapy of the Rockies, representing John Denver. Mac, thanks for being with us.
1: Thank you.
0: You guys holding up okay? So much more to come. So Dr. Dom Flemons, he is known as the American Songster. He performs music that spans over a century of American roots, and not only is he a virtuoso on a bunch of different instruments like the banjo and guitar and harmonica, but he's also a music scholar, actor. He's the force behind Nashville's American Songster Radio and the documentary series The Real Wild West. Dom's got a new solo album out called Traveling Wildfire, and it includes mostly original songs, some covers. It also leans in a decidedly country and then also Western direction. But he knows so much about American music. Happy to have him. Please welcome to E-Town for his first visit, Dom Flemons.

Well, folks, it's just a pleasure to be here with you all. I'm going to have this wonderful band join me on these two numbers here. These are two from the brand new record, Traveling Wildfire. The first of these two here is a song called Slow Dance With You. And this is one that my wife calls the one with the pretty chorus. And this is a song that I wanted to get a classic country feel of two people coming together.

Well, thank you so much. Well, now, sort of jumping on to the other side of the coin, this is one that's it comes from a little bit of a darker time in my life and trying to, you know, rise above it. I was living in this one-bedroom apartment, and I was looking outside my window, and I saw a flock of geese, and one goose had broken its wing. And so when the winter came on, the whole flock flew away except for this one goose, and I watched this one goose sort of fend for itself for two whole winter seasons, because when the flock came back, it didn't accept that one back, and so I got to thinking about that. This is one called It's Cold Inside. One, two, three, four.

0: Don Flemons, the American songster. Welcome. Welcome to E-Town. I didn't mention that you were one of the founding members of the Carolina Chocolate Drops. Mm-hmm. And Grammy Award-winning, big-time stuff. What a journey. And as I understand it, you grew up in Arizona.
1: That's right.
0: Got a head start thinking about folk music and playing on the streets.
1: Yeah, that's correct.
0: What kind of songs did you play when you were starting out?
1: Gosh, I played a whole variety of stuff. Everything from Hank Williams and Jimmy Rogers to Chuck Berry and a lot of doo-wop as well. Oh, I used to do a lot of that.
0: Yeah. And then am I right that there was the... Was it called a Black Banjo Gathering or something like that? That happened in North Carolina?
1: Yeah, in 2005 over in Appalachian State University. Yeah, it was one of the first events on talking about the African, Black, and Caribbean roots of the banjo.
0: Those of us who've been around folk music know the fundamental origins of the banjo coming from Africa and this transformation that took place in the Caribbean and then the migration into the States.
1: Well, and that's one of the things I wanted to do with when taking on the moniker of the American Songster is a lot of the remnants of that style sort of made its way over with the guitar songsters of the early blues era. And so that was something that drew me into that story. Yeah. And so when I play like Henry Thomas's material, it's somewhat of a banjo-styled guitar playing. Yeah. And that was something that I connected when I was at the gathering. So when I met people like Joe Thompson and whatnot, I was able to connect some of this early blues history, like not just Henry Thomas, but Lead Belly and Charlie Patton and a lot of those types of people.
0: Well, you're also going back farther. I mean, like I mentioned, you're going back before the Civil War, right? You're talking about string band music, black string band music from early 19th century.
1: Yeah.
0: Yeah. And then meanwhile, you got a new record that's Traveling Wildfire. Is a different sound for you. It's a little more full band. It's got some country leanings,
1: yeah.
0: some Western leanings.
1: Well, I'd always had touched upon it somewhat in my shows, but on this most recent record, I wanted to really focus on it directly and have some stuff that was just unabashedly country-flavored. And then I also wanted to focus on some of my original material because people just didn't know that I had written any songs. And so I had songs that I had in the hopper for a long time, and then I wrote some new ones for it as well. And
0: Well, listen, I think it's just, it's cool that you're combining the history and the education and your own curiosity and your own desire to sort of accumulate these stories and accumulate songs with contemporary songwriting and collaboration and finding new ways to share that information and help people understand how these sounds are connected.
1: Absolutely. Well, that's one of the things that I've never tried to treat old music as something separate from contemporary music. And so in my mind, I think of it all as good music, you know? And when I get a good song in my mind, it's something that I have to, you know, follow. I have to take that story as far as it'll take me. And
0: yeah. It's funny, I grew up sort of in the same way because I was just as inspired by people like Doc Watson. And contemporaneously, I was listening to the Beatles and the New Lost City Ramblers, than Jimi Hendrix or whatever, but it all fit together. Like the New Lost City Ramblers were a pathway for me to find songs and instrumentation from the rural roots of, you know, early 20th century music that I never would have bumped into had I not found those guys. But that music was just as contemporary for me as any of the other stuff I was hearing.
1: Well, and that was something that was wonderful about getting a chance to spend so much time with Mike Seeger during the later years of his life. You know, when I met him, I was in such awe of his music that he was so kind and just said, hey, well, if you want to come up to Lexington, Virginia, you can just come up and visit me. And so, you know, between my touring time with the Chocolate Drops, I'd go up and go to his house. We'd listen to records, talk about tunings, you know, especially with some of the old-timey songs, trying to think about, you know, how I would try to interpret them. He'd talking about how he had interpreted them.
0: And he was bossy.
1: Oh, yeah, he could be.
0: I had a version of Doc Boggs's Country Blues that I thought was pretty good, and he was like, no, give me that banjo. I'll show you what the real tuning is. This is how he really played it, you know.
1: Classic.
0: Yeah. Anyway, we're going to get back to music, but Dom, again, congratulations. Good luck on the new record. Glad you're here. Finally made it to E-Town.
1: Yeah, thank you so much for having me, Nick.
0: Welcome back, Dom Flemons.
1: Well, this next one here is one that I've taken a lot of great pride in being able to play on the stage of the Grand Ole Opry a whole bunch of different times. This is a harmonica instrumental that I put together in the style of D. Ford Bailey, the pioneering Grand Ole Opry member, first African-American star of country music. And this is an old fiddle tune called Brown Skin Girl.

0: That's Don Flemons. Now living in the Chicago area. His label is Smithsonian Folkways. The record is called Traveling Wildfire, along with E-Tones, Eric Tureen, Christian Teal, and Adam Bodine.
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0: I'm Nick Forster. I'd like to say hello to our listeners who are hearing E-Town on stations like WIUM in Macomb, Illinois, on KBCO down in Denver, Colorado, and on WTEB in New Bern, North Carolina. As always, if you want some more information about any of our guests this week, you want to see photos or videos, there's lots of stuff online. If you want to find out how to get tickets to a live show, just go to etown.org. So you know Don Flemons is kind of looking back, studying history, in order to move forward, make new sounds and new songs. Mac Bailey is helping vets relive and then move on and process their past in order to heal and move forward. The Warren Treaty, they, of course, use their music to not only work out their marital squabbles, but to make sense out of the moment that we are all finding ourselves in. So music is the thread, the lifeline in some cases that helps us all get through, stay connected, and most importantly, remember that we're all in this together. I know that it's naive to think that there aren't biases, racial, religious, sexual, political, class, and so on. But with the right song, we can at least feel connected. So that's what we're up to this week. Please help me welcome back to the stage the Warren Treaty.
4: All right, folks, this song's called Lover's Game. Let's go!

The War and Treaty. Michael Trotter Jr., Tanya Trotter, Max Brown on the guitar, Bam Holmes on the drums, Tom Davis on the bass. The record is called Lover's Game, The War and Treaty. We're going to do one more song, get everybody out here, and I want to thank all our guests. Of course, thanks to the American songster Dom Flemons for coming out and joining us. Thanks to Mac Bailey, the founder of Music Therapy of the Rockies, joining us, talking about all the good that music can do for people in need. Thanks to the house band, the E-Tones. And thanks to Helen Forrester. Thanks to the War and Treaty, Michael and Tanya, their great band. We're going to do one more song. This one has been around for a while. It's definitely a sing-along. I'm Nick Forrester. Hope you can be with us next week right here, anytime.

0: This is a production of E-Town.
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always in the middle of a kiss came the profane stimulus to cough, always from the pulpit during service leaned the devil, prompting you to laugh. Behind mock ceremony of your grief lurked the burlesque instinct of the ham. You never altered your amused belief that life was a mere monumental sham. From the comic accident of birth to the final grotesque joke of death, your malady of sacrilegious mirth spread gay contagion with each clever breath. Now you must play the straight man for a term and tolerate the humor of a worm. Dirge for a Joker. Sylvia Plath. It's the last Sunday in August on Strange Roots Radio. Right here with Cordobas.

All morning in the strawberry field, they talked about the Russians. Squatted down between the rows, we listened. We heard the head woman say, "Bomb them off the map." Horseflies buzzed, paused, stung, and the taste of strawberries turned thick and sour. Mary said slowly, "I've got a fella, old enough to go if anything should happen." The sky was high and blue. Two children laughed at tag and tall grass, leaping awkward and long-legged across the rutted road. The fields were full of bronze young men, hoeing lettuce, weeding celery. "The draft passed," the woman said. "We ought to have bombed them long ago." "Don't," pleaded the little girl with blonde braids. Her blue eyes swam with vague terror. She added pettishly, "I can't see why you're always talking this way." "Oh, stop worrying, Nelda," snapped the woman sharply. She stood up, a thin, commanding figure in faded dungarees. Businesslike, she asked us, "How many quarts?" She recorded the total in her notebook, and we all turned back to picking. Kneeling over the rows, we reached among the leaves with quick, practiced hands, cupping the berry protectively before snapping off the stem between the thumb and the forefinger. Bitter strawberries. Sylvia Plath. Nowhere else. 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

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At least when spring comes, they roar back again. I shut my eyes, and all the world drops dead. I think I made you up in my head. Mad Girls. Love Song by Sylvia Plath. You're with Cordova's on WMOT Strange Roots.

What's up, y'all? It's Sunday night. We're back together again. Finally. It's Sylvia Plath night, not for any particular reason. It's the last Sunday in August. They're calling it 2024. Cordova's calendar. It is the 139th new episode of Strange Roots Radio right here on WMOT. Luca's in there producing and editing this show as we talk on the fly. Hot mix. Whew. Sylvia Plath is pretty far out. Kurt Cobain, Parsley Sound, Helvetia, Jacuzzi Boys, Hazel Adkins. Had y'all ever heard of Hazel Adkins? Nina Simone. And the Queen. Strange Roots Radio. Because we're together again. In a sunny

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0: 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Thank you.

We are not contractually obligated to mention that, Jeff Vincent, your dirty hippie awaits you, as he does every Sunday night. He takes it to the house with you, for you. He's right there by your side for all things psychedelia, records you've never heard. It's worth a beautiful night spent with a dirty hippie, Jeff Vincent. We love you, Mr. Jeff. We look forward to seeing you on the left coast as soon as possible. Probably some

on the road, we tend to get around. Pretty scorching down here in Nashville on this beautiful Sunday night. Summer holding on to its death grip. Late into August. Let's keep it rolling on the 139th new episode of Strange Roots Radio with Joel Almeida.

The word defining muzzles the drawn line, ousts mistier peers and thrives murderous in establishments which imagined lines can only haunt sturdy as potatoes, stones without conscience, word and line to endure, given an inch, not that they're gross, although afterthought often would have them alter to delicacy, to poise, but that they shortchange me continuously, whether more or other, they still dissatisfy, unpoemed, unpictured, the potato bunches its knobby browns on a vastly superior page, the blunt stone also. Poems, potatoes. Sylvia Plath, Strange Roots WMOT.

How are y'all out there in Radio Land? We're also not contractually obligated to tell. Well, they like us to tell y'all that Low Borges, Milton Nascimento, Life Without Buildings, Helvetia, The Ting Tings, Timber Timber, Håkan Hellström, Joel Almay, Ray Hill, Ed Askew sung Deep Water, Ora Kogan out of nowhere with her song Cowgirl, Severance Denied by Lowercase. You can find every one of the playlists associated with all 139 episodes of Strange Roots Radio if you were to go on to St. Hammock website known as Spotify. Type in under profiles Strange Roots Radio. That's the name of the radio show that you're listening to right now. And there you'll find them numbered 1 through 139. Pretty sweet, right? Remember to vote for the all-time greatest DJs of all time. I'm afraid Cordova's will have to be a write-in. I don't know where that poll is taking place, but it's got to be out there somewhere. Strange Roots.

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A smile fell in the grass. Irretrievable. And how will your night dances lose themselves? In mathematics? Such pure leaps and spirals. Surely they will travel the world forever. I shall not entirely sit emptied of beauties, the gift of your small breath, the drenched grass, smell of your sleeps, lilies, lilies. Their flesh bears no relation. Cold folds of ego, the kala and the tiger embellishing itself, spots and a spread of hot petals. The comets have such a space to cross, such coldness, forgetfulness. So your gestures flake off, warm and human, then their pink light bleeding and peeling through the black amnesias of heaven. Why am I given these lamps, these planets, falling like blessings, like flakes, six-sided, white on my eyes, my lips, my hair, touching and melting nowhere? So, your Plath, the night dances on Strange Roots Radio, WMOT, and nowhere else.

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They got a new campus. Videos. Lights. 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It's Strange Roots Radio with Cordovas. Follow us, chase us, track us. Feel us. And what we're trying to do and what we're all about. Basically sit up here and play songs for y'all. 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And do what we love. That's the name of the game. Every Sunday night. 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
3: Hey everybody, Too Dirty Hippie here in Southern California with a super fine set from the lighter side of psych. Let's kick it off with the Mystic Astrologic Crystal Band from Los Angeles, 1968.

voluptuary, heavy with wanting. A deep, quiet Venus lover. As slow to rise as yellow hills, yet enduring as mountains of coral.

We just heard Rainy Day Mushroom Pillow by the Strawberry Alarm Clock, Los Angeles, 1967. Before them, it was the Cotton Candy Insanity of Judy Hensky and Jerry Yester with Horses on a Stick from their Farewell Aldebaran LP on Frank Zappa's Straight label in 1969 Los Angeles. We also heard Taurus, the Voluptuary, from the Mort Garson project called the Zodiac, Cosmic Sounds, which included members of the Wrecking Crew and I think may have been recorded in Los Angeles, 1967. We also did one by the Giant Crab with Hotline Conversation from Santa Barbara, California, 1968. And we heard from the West Virginia Christian rock group Mind Garage with What's Behind Those Eyes in 1969. CA Quintet gave us Underground Music out of Minneapolis, Minnesota, 1969, and I opened with the MACB theme by the Mystic Astrologic Crystal Band from Los Angeles, 1968. Up next, we've got another handful on deck, starting with Dream Away by the Afterglow, Oregon, 1967, followed by Up Up Through the Spiral from a band called Poe in 1971, Texas, whose Soul LP was a concept album inspired by the philosophy and dreams of Edgar Cayce. Then we'll slip into Daily Nightly from none other than The Monkees in 1967 Los Angeles, before doing The Island by The Millennium in 1968 Los Angeles. And we'll close up shop with Hiding and Just a Blur from the third LP by Mandrake Memorial, New York, 1969. Until next time, my friends, keep your mystic astrologic crystals shining, but stay dirty.

You will have before you the entity Edgar Casey, born in 1877 near Hopkinsville, Kentucky. You will give the relation of this entity and the universe, and the universal forces giving the conditions which are as personalities latent and exhibited in the present life. Also the former appearances on the earth plane, giving time, place, and the name, and that in each life which built or retarded the entity's development.

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It was raining. It was cold. West Bethlehem was no place for a 12-year-old. So he packed his bag and he headed out to find out what the world's about. He went to France. He went to Spain. He found love. He found pain. He found stores, so he started to shop. He had no money, so he got in trouble with a cop. Kids in trouble with the cops from Israel didn't have no home. So he cut his hair and moved to Rome. It was there he met his Irish bride. They rented a flat on the Lower East Side of Rome. Italy, that is. Music publishers, bookbinders, Bible belters, swimming pools, orgies, and lots of pretty Italian chicks.

midnight. 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Wine was flowing, so were beers. So Jesus found his missing years. He went to a dance and said, "This don't move me." He hiked up his pants and he went to a movie. On his 13th birthday, he saw a rebel without a cause. He went straight on home and invented Santa Claus, who gave him a gift, and he responded in kind. He gave the gift of love and went out of his mind. You see, him and the wife wasn't getting along. So he took out his guitar and he wrote a song called "The Dove of Love Fell Off the Perch."

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Jesus was a good guy. He didn't need this ish. So he took a pill with a Coca-Cola, and he swallowed it. He discovered the Beatles. And he recorded with the Stones. Once he even opened up a three-way package for old George Jones. And Charlie bought the popcorn. Billy bought a car. Someone almost bought the farm, but they didn't go that far. Things shut down at midnight, at least round here they do, 'cause we all reside down the block inside it. 23 Skidoo. The years passed by like sweet little days, with babies crying pork chops and Beaujolais. When he woke up, he was 17. The world was angry. The world was mean. While the man down the street and the kid on the stoop all agreed that life stank. All the world smelled like poop. Baby poop, that is. The worst kind. So he grew his hair long and he threw away his comb. Headed back to Jerusalem to find mom and dad and home. But when he got there, the cupboard was bare, except for an old black man with a fishing rod. He said, "What you gonna be when you grow up?" Jesus said, "God." God, what have I got myself into? I'm a human corkscrew and all my wine is blood. They're gonna kill me, mama. They don't like me bad. So Jesus went to heaven. He went there awful quick. All them people killed him. He wasn't even sick. So come and gather around me, my contemporary peers. And I'll tell you all the story of Jesus, the missing years.

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Margo Price, new music getting us started on this Monday morning. I'm John Patrick. Glad you're along. Got Brent Cobb, one of his big ones on the way. Also, Kacey Musgraves with Billy Strings from her new record. After this, Sons of Fathers, WMOT. One.

0: Love that one. Brent Cobb on WMOT going back to Providence Canyon. Also heard Kacey Musgraves with Billy Strings. That's a new one from her record, Middle of Nowhere, and Sons of Fathers from their self-titled release, getting us started. Got the local Brew Daily with a new one from Katie Pruitt on the way in just a few. Also, it's new Emily Nenny, who just happens to be playing our next 8-9-5 Alive this Sunday night, Third Lindsley with Lisa Bouchel. New Emily Nenny up next. Good morning.
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dirty bones. Someone had the nerve to tell about the old hag in the swamp.

That's Paul Thorne going back to Mission Temple fireworks stand. Scary stories from Tony Joe White in there. Also heard Greg Gehring and new Emily Nenny from her Movin' Shoes release getting us started. Carrie Ann Hurst and Michael Trent, Shovels and Rope, around the corner. After this, it's a new one from Katie Pruitt on the local Brew Daily with support from Brown's Diner. It's called The Aftermath. New Katie Pruitt, WMOT.

0: That's Robert Ellis on Listener Power, WMOT. From their record, Shovels and Rope, that's who they are. Carrie Ann Hurst and Michael Trent with 1,200 Miles. Also heard Michael Cleveland, Jeff White, and Dan Tominski together and kicked it all off with a new one called The Aftermath on the local Brew Daily. That's Katie Pruitt. Also means you can hear it again tonight, 6:30 p.m. with Jesse Scott again on the local Brew Daily, followed at 7 o'clock by the local Brew Hour, all local music featuring Anna Lee here on WMOT. Got Marcus King on the way. Also, Continental Drifters going back a ways after Todd Snyder up next. When you
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BR549 kicking off the 7 a.m. hour. Got Wet Willie going way back in this set. Also, Eli Paperboy Reed, a new one. After this, it's Club Manhattan, the great Jesse Winchester. Yeah, on WMOT.

0: Wet Willie, Dang to Dang, right there on WMOT. Before that, it was Eli Paperboy Reed with a new one and kicked it all off with Jesse Winchester at the top of that set. Got an excellent WMOT Day Stage presented by NPR Music, World Cafe, and Nashville PBS at Eastside Bowl. The Day Stage is sponsored by Blue Note Straight Bourbon Whiskey, and it happens Wednesday, September 16th through Friday, September 18th, right in the middle of Americana Fest. You and all your friends are invited. Just got to be a member, and you need to RSVP because this thing fills up pretty fast. Grace Potter playing the first day, Sonny Landreth, Eli Paperboy Reed, who we just played. Also, Mike Campbell, The Dirty Knobs on Thursday, Ruthie Foster, Fruition on Friday with a surprise guest, also Swamp Dog, and there's about 12 others all right there at WMOT.org, and you can do it while you're becoming a member. If you're not already, just check out that list, and yeah, it's going to be a lot of fun. Again, make sure you RSVP the WMOT Day Stage, Wednesday, September 16th through Friday the 18th. I will see you there. Got a brand new one from Mountain Grass Unit, and we're going to do that up next. Good morning.
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0: You can't go to that show and not have a ton of fun. Out of North Carolina, Southern culture on the skids. Yeah, fried chicken and gasoline. Might get some fried chicken at the shows. I believe they still throw it out along with those moon pies. Before Southern culture on the skids, it was Iris DeMent with Delbert McClinton. Also heard from the Subdudes in there and Wait For Me. That's the new one from Mountain Grass Unit. Sounded great on this Monday morning. Music on the way, Waylon Jennings, technically new music. Shooter's done a great job putting this thing together. Going back to 1978, something that was previously unreleased, and it's the day that Glenn Campbell just decided to stop by the studio and lay a few licks down. You're going to like this one. Diamonds from Waylon Jennings on the way after the great John Doe up next.
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0: Nuevo on WMOT from their self-titled release. Waylon Jennings, yeah, that's called Diamonds. Technically new music. Shooter has put this whole thing together and has just done a great job. And that features Glenn Campbell, who was just in the neighborhood that day, decided to stop by the studio and lay down some tracks on guitar. And I think that's so cool. At least that's how I heard the story. Some good stuff. Technically new Waylon Jennings. I believe there are two more records to come, too, that Shooter's going to put out. I love it. It's called Diamonds. Speaking of new music, Whitney Rose with this really fun one called Tootsies on the way, and the great Leon Russell up next. Good morning.
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hurt no more. And you come knocking on my door, tempting me to get back in the race. 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You'll see how it feels from second place.

Jason Ringenberg getting the 8 o'clock hour off to a great start. Got King Leg still to come. Also, Bonnie Raitt, one of my favorite tunes of hers. Papa Come Quick, going to do that after this. It's Dave Alvin. New music on WMOT.

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0: King Leg on WMOT. Before that, probably my favorite Bonnie Raitt tune, Papa Come Quick, from her mega smash record called Luck of the Draw, and a new single from Dave Alvin. How cool is that? Our buddy Dave, that's called Angel on Your Shoulder, getting us started from the always cool Dave Alvin. Hey, 895 Live happening again this Sunday night with Emily Nenny and Lisa Bouchel playing. You are invited. It's at 3rd and Lindsley, and tickets are available at 3rdandlindsley.com. It is a WMOT benefit. Had a great one last night with Ghost Towns and the Vendees. Hope to see you out there this Sunday night for Emily Nenny and Lisa Bouchel. Tickets at 3rdandlindsley.com. Got Sam Doors on the way after Fred Eaglesmith up next.
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4: Indian

0: Well, he was one of the greats. Just lost him a while back. Steve Kropp, originally out of Memphis, lived in Nashville for, well, what, about 40 years or so? Fire It Up is the name of that record from the great Steve Kropp. Also heard River Shook in there. That's a brand new one from their River Shook release. Sam Doors and kicked it all off with Indian Motorcycle from Fred Eaglesmith. Got an excellent Finally Friday for you this week with WMOT and Third and Lindsley, Grammy winner and two-time IBMA Fiddle Player of the Year, Bronwyn, kicking things off at noon, then Luella playing, then it's Alicia Blue wrapping it all up. Finally Friday, noon at 3rd and Lindsley this Friday, and live on the radio, open to the public. Hope you can make it. Boy, that sounds like a good one. Alex Amen on the way after First Aid Kit next.
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0: the new one, getting us started. I'm John Patrick. Thanks for checking us out today. Richard Thompson still to come. Also, the great Albert King going way back after Steve Earle doing up some Jerry Jeff. Yep, Jerry Jeff Walker next.
1: Hi, I'm Kiefer Sutherland. 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

sit right here. 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

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That's okay. 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I say, I want to know you.

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Out of Minneapolis, the Jayhawks getting us started from their great record called Rainy Day Music. Can't recommend that one enough. Got Shelby Lynn on the way. Also, it's Johnny Blue Skies and the Dark Clouds. After this, it's Solomon Burke, WMOT.

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Yeah, yeah, yeah, yeah. 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

0: Jesus.
1: That is Shelby Lynn. Before that, Johnny Blue Skies and the Dark Clouds. Yeah, Sturgill and the Boys with that new one, Mutiny After Midnight. And from his record Nashville, the great Solomon Burke getting us started. We got some tickets over at WMOT.org. Tickets for Brandi Carlile, Bridgestone Arena, Saturday, August 29th, this Saturday. 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Joy Aladikun's new one on the way. Going to do that after Langhorne Slim next. Good morning.
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3: 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It's gotta be MOT.

0: It's a new one from Joy Alanacoon on WMOT. Also heard Devil Makes Three in there. I'll Change My Style from Motel Mears. And it was Langhorne Slim with High Class getting us started. The String with Craig Havockhurst. It happens tonight. Craig traveling to Goodlettsville, Tennessee to visit the famous Tractor Shed studio to interview producer Sean Sullivan about his history with Sturgill Simpson, Del McCurry, Molly Tuttle, and others. That sounds like a great one. That is tonight, 8 p.m. You can hear it again Sunday morning at 7 a.m. It is The String with Craig with support from Franklin Theater. Got the Stones on the way, and it's Sam Bush up next. Good morning.
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0: Linda Gail Lewis and Robbie Foulkes on WMOT. Also heard that new one from the Stones. Yeah, Foreign Tongues, the name of the full length. That's called Jealous Lover. Also heard Kevin Welch and the Danes in there. And Where's My Love from the great Sam Bush out of Bowling Green, Kentucky, like a lot of cool folks. I'm John Patrick. Thanks for checking in today. I'm heading out, and the one and only Anna Lee is back. She's got some great music in the 10 o'clock hour. Neil Francis, Los Lonely Boys, and a whole bunch more. And I got the great Doug Somm and his Sir Douglas Quintet going way back. You're going to like this after Christone, Kingfish, Ingram up next. Have a great Monday, and thank you for listening.
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Oh, I love that one from Neil Francis, Can't Stop the Rain. What a song. And that distinct Derek Trucks guitar sound just puts it over the top for me. I'm Anna Lee. Thanks for being with me here today at WMOT. 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I'll have a new one from Steep Canyon Rangers coming up this hour. Ian No, some Turnpike Troubadours, and Charlie Crockett now, the Hallelujah Trail at WMOT.

0: Crazy Dream from Los Lonely Boys. Brandi Carlile teaming up with Lucius, You and Me on the Rock, and Charlie Crockett from Clovis. That was the Hallelujah Trail at WMOT. Another 895 Alive show at 3rd and Lindsley in the books last night. 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

0: That's a leftover salmon, brand new good old days. Brittany Ann Tranbaugh with new music, Lucky Broke Girl, Andrew Bird and Sisyphus, and we heard Chip Taylor with Carrie Rodriguez. 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

That's Hank 3 wondering, what did love ever do to you? Daryl Scott with My Sweet Love Ain't Around. And Ian No with new music, The Heidelberg Fisherman's Ball. Started that set with Madison Ward and the Mama Bear. Childhood Goodbye at W.

0: WMOT. Next Wednesday, September 2nd, is WMOT's 10th birthday. We've been celebrating all year with our 895 shows. And next week, on the day that we flipped the switch to Roots Radio 10 years ago, we invite you to come have lunch with us at Brown's Diner. We'll be starting around 11:30 in the morning. 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New Steep Canyon Rangers coming up, and Canned Heat is next.
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Anna Lee here with you on this Monday. We'll hear from Calexico with Iron and Wine this hour. New Michaela Ann and some Chuck Mead. This is new from Jack Barksdale, The Scam Song at WMOT.

0: The Neville Brothers and Fire on the Bayou. Lyra Lynn teaming up with Shovels and Rope from Lyra's album Plays Well with Others. That was Wolf Like Me. And new from Jack Barksdale, The Scam Song. He played Finally Friday for us earlier this year, and we're happy to be back this Friday. We will be at 3rd and Lindsley starting at noon with Bronwyn, then it's Luella, followed by Alicia Blue. All to kick off your weekend. No cover charge for Finally Friday. We really hope to see you at 3rd and Lindsley. Everyone's welcome to come out and be part of our live radio audience. 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

0: That's John Cowan, Sitting on Top of the World. Lily Hyatt with Never Play Guitar. We heard Chuck Mead on A Slow Train Through Arkansas. And new from Fantastic Cat, Nobody Better started that set from the album Cat Out of Hell. Save the date for our next Wired In at Riverside Revival. It'll be Wednesday, October 21st. Our September Wired In is part of our Americana Fest Day Stage on September 16th. 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

0: That's from Michaela Ann's new album, These Are the Days. Will You Still Love Me with a Broken Heart at WMOT. Alvin Lee with Mylon LeFevre, that was On the Road to Freedom. Kevin Gordon with Dissatisfied. And Calexico teaming up with Iron and Wine, Father Mountain at WMOT Roots Radio. Randy Carlyle's playing Bridgestone Arena this Saturday. Today is your last opportunity to register for tickets to that show. 895 Alive is this Sunday at 3rd and Lindsley, August 30th, with Emily Nenny and Lisa Bushell. 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Renee Fleming playing with Bela Fleck at the Skirmerhorn Symphony Center, featuring My Bluegrass Heart with Sierra Hull. That one is on September 15th. 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

Hammer and Nails from Radney Foster at WMOT. I'm Anna Lee. Thank you for being with me on this Monday. We'll hear a new one from Orville Peck this hour, Margot Silker, and some Marty Stewart. Here's Kelly Willis, Only You at WMOT.

0: Parker Millsap and Hades Pleads from The Very Last Day. Cimarron 615 with Aruba and Kelly Willis in that set, Only You. At 7 tonight, it's the Local Brew Hour here at WMOT. I have new songs from Garrett Hendricks, Golden Everything, Claire Kelly, Jonah Raymond, another one from Maya DeVitri's new album, and Lacey Green, and a whole bunch more. 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Tonight at 8, Craig Havocurst's guest on the string is Sean Sullivan, recorded at his Tractor Shed studio just north of Nashville in Goodlettsville. 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And tonight at 9, it's the concert series replay, and it is D.K. Harrell's set from last year's Americana Fest Day Stage. Jared Walker is up next. 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I'm your host, Anna Lee. I hope you can join me Sunday at 8 a.m. or Monday at 7 p.m. for the Local Brew Hour with support from Brown's Diner, serving Nashville since 1927 with music 7 nights a week and breakfast all day, every day. 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

0: Sonny Landreth and Turning with the Century, The Shook Twins and Vessels. We hear Bob Schneider, I Love This Life, and Jared Walker from the album Nighthawk, Miles on My Shoes. And Sonny Landreth is going to be joining us day one of this year's Americana Fest Day Stage, presented by WMOT, NPR Music, World Cafe, and Nashville PBS. We'll be at Eastside Bowl Wednesday, September 16th through Friday the 18th. Grace Potter kicks things off at noon on Wednesday. Then it's Meals, Sister Sadie, Sonny Landreth, and Eli Paperboy Reed, and that's just day one. And then Ruthie Foster starts things up on Thursday at noon, and Fruition kicks off Friday sets on the Americana Fest Day Stage. 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

0: Wyatt and Neon Cross, and John Prine at WMOT, your flag decal won't get you into heaven anymore. Really looking forward to WMOT's Tuesday special tomorrow night at 7, when Jack Barton and Ellie Sanders go deep on new albums from Maya DeVitri, Bella White, GA20 with Charlie Musselwhite, and Fruition. 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I'm Anna Lee. Thank you so much for being with me today. I hope you'll join me again at 7 tonight for the Local Brew Hour. 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Webb Wilder's in at 1 with new Leon Bridges, Maya DeVitri, and Mike Campbell. I have a new one from Margot Silker coming up. Leon Russell is next. 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

from his new album, Southern Boogie, Sam Morrow and Lucretia on WMOT Roots Radio. Good afternoon, everybody. Webb Wilder, last of the full-grown men here with you. We've got his golden messenger, Katie Lang, Keb Moe, and a bunch more besides. My information tells me that she will be a participant in Americana Fest next month. She is Winona, and her new album is called The Hard Truth. From it, this is Am I Missing Out on WMOT.

0: seeing double Nikki Lane, As Long As You Let Me from No Fun in the Chrysalis by Them Coolie Boys. Tickets to be given away include Ghost Hounds with the Vendees. That's an 895 Alive show Sunday, August 23rd at 3rd and Lindsley. Jamie French Sunday, September 6th at 3rd and Lindsley with Cliffs plus Jed Hughes, Tom Bukovac, and Nick Govrick. And Renee Fleming with Bela Fleck, The Fiddle and the Drum featuring My Bluegrass Heart with Sierra Hull. That happens September 15th at the Skirmerhorn Symphony Center. That is an Americana Fest event. Now, I tell you all that because those tickets are up for grabs. 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

0: I Feel an Urge Coming On, Nick Waterhouse, the title cut from Joe Ely's Satisfied at Last, Bodine's Good Things. That set began with Katie Pruitt's Little Boxes from the new album, Fools for the Fleeting. We have some tickets up for grabs. The shows are as follows. Brandi Carlile at Bridgestone Arena, Saturday, August 29th. There's an 895 Alive show with Emily Nenny and Lisa Bouchel taking place on August 30th at 3rd in Lindsley. Renee Fleming with Bela Fleck, The Fiddle and the Drum, featuring My Bluegrass Heart with Sierra Hull, takes place September 15th at Skirmerhorn Symphony Center, and that is an Americana Fest event. Some lucky individuals will walk into those shows admission free, having gone to WMOT.org and entered to win tickets. And when you do enter, all we ask is that you only submit one entry per household. Should you win, please wait 30 days to enter again.
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0: Fast as You, Dwight Yoakam. Worse or Better, Devil Makes Three. Ain't No Getting Rid of Me Yet, Big Benny Bailey. That's new. Purple Haze. Yeah, there's another song called Purple Haze from this one, from Joy Aladokun. WMOT celebrates our 10th anniversary as Roots Radio on September 2nd at Brown's Diner for lunch, then for a happy hour at Robert's Western World in the afternoon. Hope to see a lot of you there. Come meet the crew at Brown's Diner for lunch and Robert's Western World for happy hour. That happens on September 2nd. Ashley Monroe on the way. You got me on WMOT.
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from the Universal United House of Prayer album, Buddy Miller, Shelter Me on WMOT, Roots Radio. Good afternoon, everybody. Webb Wilder, Last of the Full-Grown Men, glad to be with you. Paul Thorne, Drive-By Truckers, Casey Chambers, all in the coming hour. 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

0: Blue Dogs ask the musical question, what's wrong with love songs? Release me, Lyle Lovett with the great Katie Lang. 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

0: Now or Never, Jade Jackson, the late, great Todd Snyder, All Right Guy. Triton V8, WMOT's very own Chloe Kimes, That's New. Solid Ground, Casey Van Beek, From Heaven Forever. Finally, Friday Live from 3rd and Lindsley returns this Friday between the usual hours of noon and 2 p.m. It's an admission-free show. No cover at the door. Just walk right in, sit right down. As the song says, baby, let your mind roll on. And you've got options. Lunch, libation, the grill is hot, the beer is cold. It's all happening. And the artists include Bronwyn, Luella, and Alicia Blue. 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

Sinkhole Drive-By Truckers. I'm still here, Paul Thorne. Fishing in the Dark, new from A.G. Lee and Blue Summit. And the set began with Goodbye, Jimmy Reed. Bob Dylan from Rough and Rowdy Ways. At 11 a.m. this Friday, we will broadcast a short set taken from a host of Riverside Revival sessions in our archives. This one, a performance from Emily Scott Robinson.

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Good afternoon, everyone. I'm Webb Wilder, last of the full-grown men. Thank you for listening. I'm glad to be with you. We've got Wood Brothers Silverada, Gordon Lightfoot, and Joan Osborne from her Relish album. This is Pensacola on WMOT.

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0: Can't Hold Out, GA20 with Charlie Musselwhite, that's brand new. Galileo, Indigo Girls. Holiday, Eli Paperboy Reed. Of course, Eli Paperboy Reed will be performing on the WMOT Americana Fest Day stage at Eastside Bowl around 4 p.m. on Wednesday, September 16th. Jack of Diamonds, Andrew Bird with Jimbo Mathis from the album they made together called These 13. Our Tuesday night special at 7 p.m. this evening is another J-Bear with Jack Barton and Ellie Sanders, and features new music from Maya DeVitri, GA20, and Charlie Musselwhite. You just heard I Can't Hold Out from them not too long ago. Bella White and Fruition, all that on a J-Bear, which is our Tuesday night special at 7 p.m. this evening. 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

Things ain't like they used to be. Silverado, Honey Jar, Wood Brothers, Keep It Interesting, Sam Outlaw. And the set began with new music from Bella White, All My Friends. 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And I ain't done yet. At 9 p.m. this evening, WMOT Concert Replays presents a performance from D.K. Harold and Americana Fest 2025. Well, that does it for me for today. I'm still Webb Wilder, last of the full-grown men, out of time. Jesse

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If you're ever in Austin, Texas, a little run down on your soul, tell you the name of a man to see, I'ma tell you right where to go. He's working in Capital Saddlery, he's sewing in the back of the place.

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The Des Lawn, Where I'm From, that is brand new. Don't Let It Die, Volume 1, the album, for a Monday afternoon here at WMOT Roots Radio. Jesse Scott with you. Oh, we had such a great time last night for 895 Alive at 3rd and Lindsley with the Ghost Hounds and the Vindies. Coming up this hour, Sturgill Simpson, Mike Ferris, I'm With Her. Right now, Charlie Crockett, Down by Law, W.

I go to South Pass City, coming up the rear. Just who's in pursuit ain't exactly clear. Papers say they had us, boy, you know that's a lie.

0: Greg Allman, I Love the Life I Live, one off Southern Blood. Before that, Arcadian Wild, going back to the Welcome album for Dopamine, and Charlie Crockett, one off Clovis, starting out the set at WMOT Roots Radio. Coming up tonight at 7, it is the Local Brew Hour with Anna Lee. And she's got new music from Claire Kelly, Jonah Raymond, Lacey Green, Golden Everything, and Garrett Hendricks. Coming up tonight at 7, comes to you with support from Brown's Diner.
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0: Danielle Nicole, Gaslight, that's new. We heard Mike Ferris, Snap Your Fingers. One More Time from Low Cut Connie. Sturgill Simpson doing Turtles All the Way Down, his Cutting Grass Volume 1 version of that song at WMOT Roots Radio. You know, our 10th anniversary as Roots Radio is approaching. It is happening September 2nd. That is a Wednesday. And we will celebrate in two places, at Brown's Diner for lunch from 11 to 1. And then it's happy hour at Robert's Western World in the afternoon from 4:30 to 6:30. Come on and meet the crew and hang out with us and hoist one for our 10th anniversary as Roots Radio.
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0: John Fogerty, Blue Boy. Before that, new music from Shiny Ribs, Arkansas Mud. AJ Croce, Nothing Can Change This Love. And I'm with her, Find My Way to You, from Wild and Clear and Blue, WMOT Roots Radio. Coming up for Finally Friday at 3rd and Lindsley this week, we have Bronwyn at noon, Luella at 12:45, and Alicia Blue at 1:30. It is open to the public with no cover charge at 3rd and Lindsley. You're invited to join us. 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

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I suspect that's still going on today. Title cut from the album Jesse Scott. For your 5 o'clock hour for this Monday afternoon, we've got music coming from Brandi Carlile, Tom Russell, and Jimmy Dale Gilmore, some Rustin Kelly this hour. Right now, the Reverend Sean Amos. 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

0: New music from Valerie June, Smokestack. 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
2: 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BR549, Little Ramona's gone hillbilly nuts. Brandi Carlile in town to play Bridgestone this week. Broken Hearts, Dirty Windows, the songs of John Prine, Volume 2. 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The Americana Fest Day Stage is upcoming Wednesday, September 16th, 17th, and 18th. We will be back at Eastside Bowl from noon to 5 each day. We do this in conjunction with NPR Music, World Cafe, and Nashville PBS. The Day Stage is sponsored by Blue Note Straight Bourbon Whiskey. Lots of cool people coming to play for us this year. Well, we do this every year. We always have cool people. But a lot of first-timers on the stage for us anyway. Grace Potter, Sonny Landreth, His Golden Messenger, Mike Campbell and the Dirty Knobs, Fruition. 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

Rust and Kelly, Mockingbird from Dying Star. Rock Gods before that, Ray Wiley Hubbard, Aaron Lee, Tashin, Caitlin Butts, Never Really Mine, that's brand new. And Tom Russell and Jimmy Dale Gilmore started the set Beyond the Blue of Hurricane Season at WMOT Roots Radio. Coming up tonight on the string, Craig travels to Goodlettsville to visit.

Alison Krauss doing some John Hartford, Gentle on My Mind off the Windy City album. Getting us rolling for a Monday evening at WMOT Roots Radio. Me, Jesse Scott. Music coming from Iron and Wine, Shamika Copeland. Got a brand new track from Katie Pruitt. Today's Local Brew Daily at the bottom of the hour. Right now, Trampled by Turtles and Jeff Tweedy. Love is everywhere. 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

0: Reaching, item A, that's off Chasing Lights. Before that, The Steel Drivers Burn and the Woodshed Down, and Trampled by Turtles and Jeff Tweedy with some new music. 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That is an Americana Fest event. 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And if you win, we ask that you wait 30 days before you enter again.
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You got the wrong idea. Shamika Copeland, that's off America's Child. Before that, I'm Country, Trent Summer and the New Row Mob, Hermanos Gutierrez, Canto Andino, and Iron and Wine, Anyone's Game from Light Verse, starting the set, WMOT Roots Radio. Katie Pruitt has today's Local Brew Daily, comes to you with support from Brown's Diner, off the Fools for the Fleeting album, The Aftermath at WMOT.

0: Loveland, James McMurtry from Where'd You Hide the Body. Before that, 8 a.m., Marcus King, Old Crow Medicine Show, Take Him Away. Katie Pruitt off her new Fools for the Fleeting album coming out soon, The Aftermath, at WMOT Roots Radio, today's Local Brew Daily. 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

welcome to the Local Brew Hour. I'm your host, Anna Lee. Support comes from Brown's Diner, where WMOT will be celebrating part of the day for our 10th anniversary coming up on September 2nd. We'll be there starting at 11:30 a.m., so come and have lunch with us. And then we'll spend the late afternoon at Robert's Western World as we celebrate 10 years of Roots Radio here at WMOT. I'm really happy to have been a part of that for the last 7+ years. And that's when the Local Brew Hour started. We had a 5-year anniversary party a couple of years back. And the first band that I'm going to play for you today, Golden Everything, joined us for that show. They also played Finally Friday for us a few times, including earlier this year. Golden Everything has a new acoustic EP called Downtime. And this is Oak Tree, Golden Everything on the Local Brew.